0: Big Beat naživo.
1: Hey, I'd like to wish you all a very happy new year. After 5 years in the institution, now I want to be

Radio Beat. Well, since my baby left me, well, I found a new place to dwell. Well, it's down at the end of Lonely Street, that heartbreak hotel where I'll be. I'll be just so lonely, baby. Well, I'm so lonely. I'll be just so lonely, I could die.

straight most of the time. I'm strong enough not to hate. I don't build up illusion till it makes me sick. I ain't afraid of confusing.

Radio Beat. A madness fight alone, still in your face, still fucking here, till my last time.